I like

0: Amen. You may be seated.
1: So as the ushers come forward to receive this morning's offering, I'd like to take a moment to remind you that our time of offering, your generosity, is a statement. No, it's not a statement to the financial chair. It's not a statement to me, but it's a statement to God. It's a statement that says, I believe in you. I believe in your word. And I believe in the mission that you've called us to. So consider that this morning as you give generously.

And then I didn't. I mean, days pass, life happening, things get in the way, then there's times that I've heard God speak to my heart, but what he... I didn't. I mean, days pass, life happening, things get in the way,

0: In the final home game of the regular season, the Cardinals, they were able to jump ahead in this one on a home run by Ivan Herrera in the bottom of the first inning, only to have the Nationals tie it up with a couple of base hits and a sacrifice fly by Jacob Young in the second. The Cardinals managed to grab the lead on a double by Fermin and a one-out RBI single from J.J. Weatherholt, only to have the game turned over to the Nationals in the top of the sixth on a base hit by Brady House and a two-run homer by C.J. Abrams off Quinn Matthews. Matthews worked seven innings today, giving up three runs on seven hits. He walked two, struck out three, and allowed that home run hit by Abrams. But the Cardinals put on a power display in their half of the eighth inning. With one out, a home run. With two outs, a home run. These are the plays of the game presented by Marriott St. Louis Grand. There's a swing and a long one. Left field. This is going to leave the yard. That goes over the Nats bullpen. Herrera's second home run of the day. We're tied with one out in the eighth inning. How about some more fireworks, Ricky?
1: That was just the prelude, wasn't it? And here's the real show.
0: One and two. Walker leads at first base. Doesn't go. The pitch is swung on.

So let Jesus look down on this mess. And let the powers that be just fuss and fight.